0: 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West Coast, East Coast, and everywhere in between. 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
3: What up? It's Pop Crash Night. Thursday, we're on Taylor Swift Wedding Watch. Yeah, that could literally happen any moment now, but Madison Square Garden, really? It just seems so far-fetched. I'm not sold on MSG. The food or Madison Square Garden. What do you think? Seriously, you think she's going to get married there? Slide in the DMs. What's the over-under? Stick with us. All kinds of fun. That's coming up tonight. It's Pop Crush Night.
4: They say the holy water's watered down, and this town's lost its faith. 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
1: Using ChatGPT to win your arguments. Now, I'm not going to say that I won, but I will say that I fought a good fight and I didn't back down. And there was something about the way that the chatbot told me to talk to my boyfriend that, like, honestly just allowed him to, like, hear me for what I was trying to say, which made the conversation better. Again, might not have won, but he did at least hear me. So I'm going to say maybe ChatGPT is the thing that's going to save our relationship.
2: Did he know you were using ChatGPT?
1: Absolutely not, Donnie. And I swear if you tell him, we won't be friends anymore. And you know what? You're going to have to do the show solo.
2: Okay. But no, seriously, I would be frustrated if somebody used logic when arguing with me. No, I don't want logic. I want ridiculousness. I want to go, oh, well, remember January 2nd, 2022, when I asked you how I looked that day and you said fine. And then when I went out, all my friends were like, well, this is a choice outfit. You said fine.
1: I like to be rational.
2: Don't know that.

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1: Yes, we want to send you to see his show in New York City. I just think about that. Remember those Pace Picante commercials? New York City. Oh, what did I throw back? But yes, you can be there. We want to get you there. Two-night hotel stay. Go and check it out. Madison Square Garden. You could say you were there if that's where Taylor and Travis are getting married. So enter to win right now. 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
1: I am a huge fan of Carol Burnett. I love her. I think she's just a goddess in every situation, but maybe not the bar. I know that you were a bartender for a while. Carol Burnett is carrying around a recipe for a Cosmo, and she hands it to her bartender. Are you offended?
2: No, you know what? I'm all here for it because I'd rather know how you like it because then you can't complain. Like, look, I made exactly how you liked it, so you have to pay for it. You have to buy it. This is what you get. So you know what? If you are very particular, be like Carol Burnett and just let them know exactly how you want it.
1: And I bet she tips well.
2: Oh, you know she does.

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2: Wow. I have so many, like a glass of wine with McDonald's. 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I am bougie. That gives me true comfort.
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2: We're getting comfy tonight. Lauren Sapp, Donnie Meacham. We are talking about true comfort. For Donnie, it's a glass of wine and McDonald's. And for me, it is, I love a vacation. I don't even care where it is. It could be at my house. Sometimes you just have to tap into that mental break, grab a book, grab a seltzy, and just hang out. But according to a lot of scientists and studies, they say a nap is the number one true comfort for most people. I love a nap.
3: Oh my God, I'm not gonna lie. I'm a napper. Every day I have to just lay down. Even if I'm not like actually falling asleep, I need to sit there, lay down for 20 minutes, just close my eyes. Oh my gosh, that brings me true comfort, actually. True comfort, a nap. I agree with this. This is one study I agree with, because then I'll have a nap. I'll wake up, drink some wine, and eat some McDonald's. Wow, this is a comfortable day.
2: And you can grab that comfort blanket the whole time. It's so nice. What's the one thing that brings you true comfort? Hit us up on the Pop Crush app.

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1: Together with Harry Styles. Yes, we want to send you to see his show in New York City. I just think about that. Remember those Pace Picante commercials? New York City. Oh, what did I throw back? But yes, you can be there. We want to get you there. Two-night hotel stay. Go and check it out. Madison Square Garden. You could say you were there if that's where Taylor and Travis are getting married. So enter to win right now. 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
1: I'm single, and, you know, so I'd be trying to go on dates every now and again, but do you know what they say a good date should cost?
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1: 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We're not eating at, you know, the Ritz-Carlton. We're eating at Taco Bell Cantina.
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3: Have you ever had a drink thrown in your face?
4: Never.
3: I feel like it only happens in movies, right?
4: Yeah, never.
3: Well, Jonathan Scott from Property Brothers, he was like recalling how a date once threw a drink in his face. And I was like, what? That actually happens? No, right?
4: Never to him. Have you seen him in real life? He is gorgeous.
3: Gorge.
4: And so nice.
3: Yeah. And why would you throw a drink? That's like assault, right? In many states.
4: I mean, I would take some salt and lick it off his face, depending on what it was. He's so good looking.
3: Yeah. Ever throw something in my face?

0: dumb, but it's also kind of brilliant. So a bride and groom, they sent friends and family before their wedding a "you are not invited" card, just to let people know that they did not make the shortlist. Kind of epic, right? Like, because there are times when people talk about weddings and you're sitting there going, oh, am I going to have to get something? Am I invited to this wedding? But no, this is letting you know you are not invited to my wedding. Oh, I can't tell. This is brilliant or just offensive. I need 1-888-900-5217.
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1: Headed to Indiana, the home of the big dookie tonight for our Daily Dose of Dumb, where a 74-year-old woman was caught dropping dookies outside of her neighbor's house right next to his air conditioning unit. Now, you think that this might just happen once, right? Like, okay, you know what? You couldn't find a bathroom. Couldn't make it. It's okay. No, this guy actually caught this woman multiple times taking a poop right next to his AC unit.
2: Awful, because the smell was then wafting in. But
1: yeah.
2: She's 74. Why isn't she wearing Depends? Like, woman, hello?

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3: 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Oh, what did I throw back? 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We want to get you there. 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
1: Online finds. Lauren Sapp, Donnie Beach, and Pop Crush Nights. I found something that I desperately want, and I don't know why I want it. I'm going to tell you that this is a full suit, and it makes you look like you're covered in grass. I don't know why I want this, but like you look almost like a Bigfoot character, but you're covered in grass.
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4: What up? It's Pop Crush Night. Thursday, we're on Taylor Swift Wedding Watch. Yeah, that could literally happen any moment now, but I can't believe Madison Square Garden, really? It just seems so far-fetched. I'm not sold on MSG, the food, or Madison Square Garden. What do you think? Seriously, you think she's going to get married there? Slide in the DMs. What's the over-under? Stick with us. All kinds of fun. That's coming up tonight. It's Pop Crush Night. Just a chance.

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1: Using ChatGPT to win your arguments. Now, I'm not going to say that I won, but I will say that I fought a good fight and I didn't back down. And there was something about the way that the chatbot told me to talk to my boyfriend that, like, honestly just allowed him to, like, hear me for what I was trying to say, which made the conversation better. Again, might not have won, but he did at least hear me. So I'm going to say maybe ChatGPT is the thing that's going to save our relationship.
2: Did he know you were using

0: ChatGPT?
1: Absolutely not, Donnie. And I swear if you tell him, we won't be friends anymore. And you know what? You're going to have to do the show solo.
0: Okay. But no, seriously, I would be frustrated. If somebody used logic when arguing with me. No, I don't want logic. I want ridiculousness. I want to go, remember January 2nd, 2022, when I asked you how I looked that day and you said fine. And then when I went out, all my friends were like, well, this is a choice outfit. You said fine.
1: I like to be rational.
0: Don't know that.

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4: 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I just think about that. Remember those Pace Picante commercials? New York City. Oh, what a throwback. But yes, you can be there. We want to get you there. Two-night hotel stay. Go and check it out. Madison Square Garden. 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
1: I am a huge fan of Carol Burnett. I love her. I think she's just a goddess in every situation, but maybe not the bar. I know that you were a bartender for a while. Carol Burnett is carrying around a recipe for a Cosmo, and she hands it to her bartender. Are you offended?
2: No. You know what? I'm all here for it because I'd rather know how you like it because then you can't complain. But look, I made exactly how you liked it, so you have to pay for it. You have to buy it. This is what you get. So you know what? If you are very particular, be like Carol Burnett and just let them know exactly how you want it.
1: And I bet she tips well.
2: Oh, you know she does.

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3: Pop Crash Nights, Lauren Snap, Donnie Meacham, and I text like a grandmother. That's right, one finger swipe in the whole time I'm sending any type of text message. 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
4: Okay.
3: So Gen Alpha, which is the youths that are now coming up, they're saying that we text in full sentences in school, and that should be left at the school. They do not want to see any type of, like, punctuation. They don't want to see any type of uppercase text. I can't stand this. I have to send you a full text with punctuation.
4: Oh, yeah, but I also... I text like my grandma. I don't respond because she's dead.

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0: nights.
1: We're getting comfy tonight. Lauren Snap, Donnie Meacham. We are talking about true comfort. For Donnie, it's a glass of wine and McDonald's. Ooh. And for me, it is, I love a vacation. I don't even care where it is. It could be at my house. Sometimes you just have to tap into that mental break, grab a book, grab a seltzy, and just hang out. But according to a lot of scientists and studies, they say a nap is the number one true comfort for most people. I love a nap.
2: I'm not gonna lie, I'm a napper. Every day I have to just lay down. Even if I'm not like actually falling asleep, I need to sit there, lay down for 20 minutes, just close my eyes. Oh my gosh, that brings me true comfort, actually. True comfort, a nap. I agree with this. This is one study I agree with, because then I'll have a nap. I'll wake up, drink some wine, and eat some McDonald's. Wow, this is a comfortable day.
1: And you can grab that comfort blanket the whole time. It's so nice. What's the one thing that brings you true comfort? Hit us up

0: 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Nice.
1: Together with Harry Styles. Yes, we want to send you to see his show in New York City. I just think about the, remember those Pace Picante commercials? New York City! Oh, what a throwback. But yes, you can be there. We want to get you there. Two-night hotel stay. Go and check it out. Madison Square Garden. You could say you were there if that's where Taylor and Travis are getting married. So enter to win right now. 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
1: I'm single and, you know, so I'd be trying to go on dates every now and again, but do you know what they say a good date should cost?
2: A source of laughter and fun.
1: Your soul. $196.
2: What?
1: I'm like,
2: where are we going?
1: In the Hamptons? Like, what are we doing? First of all, splitting your dinner, but where are we eating? We're not eating at, you know, the Ritz-Carlton. We're eating at Taco Bell Cantina.
2: I was going to say.
1: If I'm paying $196, I am getting lucky that night, and then you're staying over and doing it again in the morning because that's

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0: 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We want to celebrate the pop culture event of 2026 with you, the wedding of Taylor Swift and Travis Kelce. We're still waiting on our invitation. 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
2: 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Thank you. 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

0: 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The wedding of Taylor Swift and Travis Kelce. 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
12: We got a worst date ever coming up here in about 20 minutes. And New Music Friday, you know we celebrated for Friday. We got a good one this week. That'll come your way in about 40 minutes. We'll let you know all the cool new songs coming out. That way you can add them to your playlist. In case you're having a little get-together, a little pool party, a watch party for the World Cup, all that good stuff. Now, let's catch you up with what's happening out there in Hollywood, though. Anna, Kelly, what's going on?
13: All right, so on Love Island USA, there's new people that come in every so often as bombshells. And earlier this week, they did what they call Casa Amor, where they split up the guys and the girls that have been on for the past 3 weeks. The guys all go to one house where they're introduced with 5 or 6 new girls, and then the girls get 5 or 6 new guys. So there's like 24 people total.
12: Oh, that's a lot.
13: Anyway, as soon as they announced these bombshells, it came out online that one of the bombshells named Alana

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1: Blue Beetle was Latino.
0: That Blue Beetle's dope. I would have liked to be in that one. Anyway, if casting agents are listening, there you go. That's what we're looking for right there. We want to be part of that world. Now, coming up here in just a few minutes, 10 minutes away from Kelly Raspberry using her superpowers to help you out.
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7: Yeah, we'll hook up with that in just one second. 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
8: I was singing it the whole commercial.
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7: Kelly Raspberry wrote this song in our theme song challenge.
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8: 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Friends.

0: 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We're still waiting on our invitation. 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
1: What are you doing with the phone?
0: I have a gift for you for Father's Day. Okay, I'll tell you when to open your eyes, okay? Bye.
1: Freaking way.
2: It's a Mexico jersey.
1: Oh my god, I've been wanting one of these. Is this the real one?
0: Yeah.
1: Where did you get $100, bro?
0: Oh, from my alliance. I saved this since last year. Because I know you're the best dad, so. Do you like your gift?
1: You didn't have to do that, son. I'm happy, but I wasn't expecting that.
0: It's all right. You bought me gifts before. It's my time to repay you.
1: Yeah. I love it.
0: Love you.
1: Thank you. Mm-hmm. I know you're more than enough, right?
0: Thank you.
1: Are you recording?
0: Yeah.
1: You're a little turd.
3: That little boy saved for an entire year, took his allowance instead of buying himself candy or his own Mexico jersey or video games or V-Bucks.
4: I teared up when I saw you post it, and I teared up again listening back to
3: it. And you could tell that dad is genuinely...
5: That's incredible.
6: When he goes, you are enough.
5: Aww. That's great.
6: Now I want a kid.
7: If you're the dad, what's the move at that point? Like, do you have to give the kid...
3: No.
7: Money back.
3: Obviously, the dad, you can tell
7: proud.
3: The dad is just like,
7: do you just no. accept it.
3: Just accept it.
6: And then you take the kid to IHOP and go, let's go celebrate Father's Day. Mm-hmm. And then you go toss the ball and go watch a movie.
3: Oh, what a sweet.
4: And watch Mexico play.
3: Sweet, sweet little Mexico moment.
5: Yeah, somebody said this to me just the other day. They said, sometimes you just accept the blessing.
7: I know you're robbing, if you refuse it, you're robbing them of the joy of blessing you.
3: You might be raising a kid who is He's a gift giver. That's his love language,
5: except
3: is to give you
5: the blessing.
3: That's he's showing you love, man. That is
6: thanks for sharing that.
3: Isn't that sweet?
6: So good.
4: That was beautiful.
3: Uh-huh. All right. Well, now that we got our tearful Feel Good Friday going, it's good tears, right? Those are good tears to have right there. Being happy for someone. 800-543-3548 is our phone number. Let's get to the phones here. Hey, Carol. Here's Kelly.
8: Hi, Kelly.
7: Hi.
8: How are you?
7: I'm good. How are you?
8: I'm fine. This is Carol. I need to be calling in talking to you about your love letters.
7: Yes, please.
8: Listening to you all every morning. Hi, Alan. Hi, Dizzy.
7: You have some advice for one of the letters we got?
8: Oh, no. I need to talk to you because I've been in love with the same guy since I was a teenager. And he's lost in Austin, Texas. And I need somebody to help me find him. I am not social. I listen to Al all the time on your radio station about him trying to find love. I found love a long time ago.
7: So you're trying to reconnect with this person. We need some information.
8: Yes.
4: He's in Austin.
8: I know it.
5: What's his name?
8: I know it. Curtis Jones Jr.
7: Curtis Jones Jr.
8: Austin, Texas. Yes.
3: Carol, I got your phone number here. We're going to try to see if we can do some here with Mr. Curtis and find him and connect you guys. And if he's willing, I think we're even willing to put you on a little date.
7: Yeah.
3: Carol, you have a beautiful weekend. It was so awesome talking to you. We'll talk to you soon. Hey, Carl.
9: Hey.
3: What's
9: I want to say I really enjoy y'all's show. I literally fight with my supervisor to put me in the right equipment. That way I can listen to y'all on the radio.
5: What kind of equipment are you talking about?
9: I work in a surface mine.
7: What is a surface mine?
9: Mining rock to make asphalt and stuff to pave the highways.
7: Oh, cool.
5: Whoa.
7: I never even knew there was such a thing.
3: Yeah, that's cool.
5: And I guess some of the equipment has a radio and some does not.
3: Right.
9: Yeah, some of it's outdated and doesn't have a radio or it doesn't work in it if it does have one.
3: Do you guys get to, like, blow stuff up?
9: Actually, funny you should ask, we did actually have a blast yesterday where we blasted a bunch of rock and stuff out of the surface.
4: Pretty cool.
3: What a cool job, guys.
5: Yeah, right?
3: That's cool, dude. What's your Feel Good Friday, though, man?
9: So, my wife is a RN, and she works in the neonatal unit dealing with preemie babies all week that are very, very sick, trying to get them to where they can go home and be with their families. And she works the night shifts, and I work a regular five-day-a-week job, so... Usually when I get off in the evenings, I only get to see her for about 20 minutes. Then she has to leave for work. So my Feel Good Friday is her being off this weekend so we can enjoy a date night and just enjoy spending time with each other, really.
3: I hope you have a wonderful date night with your wife, man. It's awesome meeting you, Cal. Yeah. Have a great weekend, bro. DK, AJ.
10: Hey, what's going on with everybody, kid? Credit Morning Crew on this last Friday of the month.
3: Yay. What's your Feel Good Friday, DK?
10: Oh, my goodness, y'all. I'm just so grateful to, be more blessed and stressed to lift up my eyelids.

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0: and he has a shot at landing a part on a very fancy schmancy reality TV show with realtors. But wouldn't you know, out of nowhere pops Eric Andre. And Eric Andre is his little brother, but not biologically, not by adoption, in a Big Brothers, Big Sisters program when they were kids. John Cena has, and it is a genuine surprise that this person has showed up into his life again at this exact moment. And let's just say that he causes an enormous amount of chaos everywhere he goes. So you can guess the plot of this movie before you even turn it on. However, I will tell you, there are some laughs in this movie that made me laugh so loud I startled the neighbor's dog.
1: Oh, must watch movie then.
0: So, yeah, Little Brother on Netflix is a winner for sure.
1: So it looks like we have a couple good movies out in theaters, very yep. different movies. And then if you want to stay home and make scare your neighbor's dog with laughter, you could do that as well with Little Brother. Well, great. Anything to look forward to in the next couple weeks?
0: Yeah, things are we're continuing this summer of hits. I could not be happier that we are seeing so many people go to the movie theater. This is a good time right now. I'm very, very happy. And it's only going to get better. I continue to have good news for you coming up.
2: We're so excited for The Odyssey. Oh, my gosh.
0: Oh, my God. And then even over the holiday, I'll have good news for you. So hopefully we'll get to talk before everyone enjoys a little break.
1: Perfect. Well, Gray, you have a wonderful weekend. We'll catch up with you next time then.
0: Yay!
1: Bye, Gray.
3: Yay.
1: Love
3: 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Bye.
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1: It's yours today. You want me to start?
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0: 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I'm good without having a website.
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0: Jose Roberto Angeles Gatem Lopez Chavez de Perez.
3: Yeah,
0: 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I guarantee you I can get that one. No problem.
3: That one's already taken.
0: Dang it. All right, we got some new music coming your way here. Benson Boone dropping some new music for us. You a fan of Gracie Abrams, little Katy Perry, Marshmello, even Jelly Roll's got new music for us with New Music Friday in 10 minutes.
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1: I love it. This is my song of the summer. My only qualm is that it's like 2 minutes long.
0: Most songs
1: I need it to be like at least like
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1: I get that, but come on.
0: And our attention spans aren't there anymore. They're not going to give us four minute songs anymore. They're going to give us two.
2: I like a 2 minute song.
0: Yeah, I'm cool with it. I don't hate it. Katy Perry, she's got a new one. This one is called "Watch It Burn." Tonight.

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Between Amazon Prime Days and the World Cup, I feel like not a lot of work has been getting done lately. It's Tayo Cruz with Dynamite.

It's Deanna, and tonight, Donnie and Lauren have so much going on. Those two make me laugh. 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

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I cannot believe Taylor Swift wrote, produced, and recorded a song in less than 8 hours after watching Toy Story 5. It's I Knew It, I Knew You.

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Your next chance to win your way to Madison Square Garden to see Harry Styles in concert is coming up at noon. 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

The Basin's number one hit music mix, Mix 97.9. I want to know what you think about this because singles are finding potential dates at the most inappropriate places. I'll tell you where coming up in 10 minutes.

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1: 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Happy Friday, it's Deanna. So call me a stick in the mud. I just don't think this is appropriate. Now, singles say that this unexpected place is where they can potentially find a date. A funeral. Yes, some singles say they are looking for love at funerals. More than half say they would be open to dating someone they met at a cemetery. They also say that exchange numbers and social handles at a funeral or a memorial service. What do you think? Am I just being too uptight? I don't think this is appropriate. Leave me a message right on our station app.
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Somber could possibly be at Taylor's wedding. Now, if you were at Taylor and Travis's wedding, what would you say during the wedding toast? 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

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If you want to impress Sienna Spyro, do not buy her flowers. She does not like getting flowers. She says she doesn't like receiving something that's just going to die. 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

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When you are inside Madison Square Garden watching Harry Styles on stage, the last thing you're going to think about is stress, work, doing the laundry. Let's get you that escape. This is going to be a memory of a lifetime. 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
0: Right now, it's your chance to get out to New York to see Harry Styles live in concert. And with your winning code word, it's Harry's very distant cousin, Larry.
2: All right there. It's Larry Styles, Harry's long-lost cousin. Well, according to the DNA test anyway, it says I'm 50% Styles and 50% regret. Here's your code. It's SNAP. I'll say it one more time for all those in the back. SNAP. S-N-A-P. Well then, what are you waiting for? Get that code into the station app now faster than Harry sells out a show.

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1: The days of the nightcap may be behind us. What is trending now? I'll let you know. Coming up in 10 minutes.

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Happy Friday. It's Deanna. Maybe a nightcap is not part of your weekend plans, but maybe happy hour is, because people are swapping late night drinks for a day cap. So think post-work drink or a glass of wine before dinner. More than a third say they're eating, drinking, and socializing earlier these days and choosing drinks with less alcohol. I relate to this. I don't know about you, but I feel like everyone wants to get home earlier these days so they can just unwind, maybe do a face mask, watch some Netflix, and still get some sleep. How do you feel about this trend? Are you on it?

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If you still have not watched The Devil Wears Prada 2, you don't have too much longer to wait until you can watch it in your living room. It will be streaming on Hulu July 29th. Yeah,

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Imagine Harry Styles on stage at Madison Square Garden, and you are in the audience, and he's looking your way, singing to this as you sing along. You could win your way coming up at 2 o'clock. It's American Girls.

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1: Who will be at Taylor and Travis's wedding? They're saying Blake Lively did not get an invite. But let's say you were invited. What kind of toast would you give? 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
1: 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I will tell you where it is coming up in 10 minutes.

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1: Hey, thanks for hanging out during your workday. Happy Friday. It's Deanna. Well, singles say this unexpected place is where they can find a potential date. And I think it's worse than a dating app. It's, well, it's a funeral. And I think that's so wrong. More than half say they would be open to dating someone they met at a cemetery. They also say they'd exchange numbers or social handles at a funeral or a memorial service. Not to be uptight or a stick in the mud, but I just feel like this is so inappropriate. There's a time and place for everything, and a funeral or a memorial service is not where you should find a date. But what do you think? 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

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Another chance to win your way to Madison Square Garden to see Harry Styles in concert. 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

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The other day, while I was at HEB, I was caught singing to Mix on my app. I'm not ashamed. 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

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Olivia Rodrigo has changed her perspective on heartbreak. She says, it's actually a great feeling to be like, you know what? I cared so much that my heart is broken. That's one way to look at it. Here's her latest trending track, Drop Dead.

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1: 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Do you remember? I've got the answer in 10 minutes.

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I feel like recently there hasn't been much work getting done between the World Cup and Amazon Prime Days. We have other things on our mind. Do you

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Even if you're not romantic at all, this song, when it comes on and the way Bruno Mars sings it to us, we will swoon. It's his latest trending track, Risk It All.

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Marathon, who is your concert buddy that you always have the best time with? Imagine you're in New York watching Harry Styles at Madison Square Garden. That's going to be a fun time. 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
1: Do not miss this cool opportunity to go see Harry Styles at Madison Square Garden. 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
1: It only takes one code to win. 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And this could be it. Your last chance to win a trip to see Harry Styles in New York City coming up just after 4.

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1: Harry Styles.
2: This is it. This is your last chance to win a trip to see Harry Styles at Madison Square Garden. But don't be discouraged if you haven't entered any of the codes yet. One code could do it for you. And Larry Styles, Harry's long-lost cousin, has got the final code for you.
3: Hello there. Larry Styles speaking. The less collectible Styles cousin. Harry gets the screaming fans, and I get the spelling duties.
4: 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But don't say the city, it's actually the letters. NYC.
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What's a fast food concoction that you think everyone should try? Let us know. I've got some McDonald's secret menu concoctions and how to make them yourself coming up in 10 minutes. These sound super good.

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0: The Basin's number one hit music mix, Mix 97.9. I've got some delicious sounding McDonald's secret menu items and how to get them yourself. I guess I don't even know that you can like qualify these as secret menu items because you can't just say, hey, I want the McCrepe and they'll give it to you. You kind of got to order it in a certain way so you can make it yourself, if that makes sense. We do have a chat from Michaela who said that her fast food concoction is dipping her fries in a vanilla milkshake. Girl, a lot of people do that, though. That is a good one. So some of these McDonald's quote-unquote secret menu items that you can make yourself, the McCrepe that I mentioned earlier. So you order a stack of hotcakes and a fruit and yogurt parfait, and then you put that on the hotcakes, on the pancakes, fold it up, and you got the crepe, the McCrepe. And then another delicious-sounding one, the Snickers iced coffee. You get a large McCafe iced hazelnut coffee. Put one pump of chocolate syrup in it, one pump of caramel syrup, and drizzle caramel on top, and there you go. Oh my gosh, that sounds so good.
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Let's see if Alex Warren gets out of his sad love song era with his upcoming album coming out August 28th. This song is on it. It's

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Mason's number one hit music mix, Mix 97.9. Jenny, who is on this song with Tame Impala, is performing at Lollapalooza in Chicago this year, and we want to send you to go to Lollapalooza at the end of July. 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
1: 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It's Carly and Duncan. Duncan is out. Hey, we've got a chance for you to send Taylor Swift and Travis Kelce wedding well wishes. Yeah, we've got a connection with Taylor's team, so send us your voice message on our app, and we'll forward it to Taylor's team.

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1: We always look back on the 90s and we're like, man, the 90s were the best, especially in the summertime. You get to run around, no phones, nothing like that. So how about you give your kids a 90s summer this summer? Here's how you can do it. Spend as much time outside as possible. Because that's what we did in the 90s. You ran around outside all day. Give age-appropriate amounts of freedom. No hovering. 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So make sure you give them age-appropriate amounts of freedom. Relax your routine. Don't have it be too structured. Let go with the flow. If there's a baseball game you want to go see or a festival that you want to go check out, give yourself flexibility to do that and use PTO to have an unstructured day. You don't have to have plans to take PTO. Take PTO to have an unstructured day.
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It's Carly and Duncan. Duncan is out. Thanks for hanging out during your drive home. Did you know you can listen live on your smart speaker? Yeah, you can bother your kids with us, turn us way up around the house.

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number one hit music mix, Mix 97.9. 10 songs in a row. Somber is going to be performing at Lollapalooza this year, coming up in a month in Chicago, and we want to send you to Lollapalooza with a friend. Yeah, time to think about what that festival outfit's going to look like. Enter to win.

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Hey, Swifties, if you want to send Taylor Swift wedding well wishes, you can do that on our app right now. We've got a connection with

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It's Mix 97.9. It's Carly and Duncan. Duncan is out. Do you trust AI? Let us know what you think. I'll tell you just how many Americans don't trust AI. Coming up in 10 minutes.

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0: It's the Basin's number one hit music mix, Mix 97.9. Do you trust AI? It's a loaded question. If I have to pick one or the other, I'm going to say no. And 86% of Americans agree with me. 86% of Americans don't trust what AI tells them, don't fully trust AI, and prefer to do their own research. Which I think is exactly how you need to handle AI. You should never fully trust AI, I don't think. It's a great tool for certain situations, but it can absolutely get things wrong. Trust me, I've caught it and I've told it and it's like, oh yeah, sorry about that. Here it is fixed. And then I'll find something else totally wrong. It's annoying. So don't fully trust AI and still do your own research, please.
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We've got about 30 minutes left together, but don't worry. Donnie and Lauren, Pop Crush Nights, they are going to get the party going for the weekend, coming up at 7 o'clock.

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1: Me not working hard. Yeah, right. Picture that with a Kodak. Or better yet, go to Times Square, take a picture of me with a Kodak. Took my life from negative to positive. I just want y'all to know that. And tonight, let's enjoy life. Pitbull.

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We've got a trip for two to go to Lollapalooza in Chicago next month. Zara Larsson's going to be performing, and she's absolutely going to do this one. 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

is the Basin's number one hit music mix, Mix 97.9. So rumor has it, Taylor Swift and Travis Kelce getting married next weekend. And if you want, you can send them wedding well wishes. Yeah, record your message right now on our app under the Taylor Travis button, and we'll forward it to Taylor's team. My name is Carly. Thanks for hanging out. Have a great weekend. I'll see you Monday. Bye.